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While you're eating it like a cut snake, does it take you whole inside?

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What if I can't get up? What if I'm always stuck? And who can I ever trust?

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When I come out, man, my eyes start twitching. 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
0: I was at the Met Gala with my shooter.
1: Oh God.
0: Slaughter gang, gang. We don't do recruiting.
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0: Say you ready to catch a body? 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
1: 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It's not right with me. 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
1: My brothers don't die, we just rossy bark. 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

Yo, now you gonna storm me from the top? Listen, shout out Harlem, man. Shout out ASAP Rocky, man. Aug in the building, man. What's good? Is that potato salad? Yo, listen, niggas

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Y'all cop Kush, my nigga, I cop houses. 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

Gene, it's Mac D. Just dropping you a line today to remind you that you should take it easy on yourself. Enjoy what you're doing. 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Love you. 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